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I'm sorry. I'm sorry. I'm sorry. I'm sorry. I'm sorry. I'm sorry. I'm sorry. I'm sorry. I'm sorry. I'm sorry. I'm sorry. I'm sorry. I'm sorry. I'm sorry. I'm sorry. I'm sorry. I'm sorry. I'm sorry. I'm sorry. I'm sorry. I'm sorry. I'm sorry. I'm sorry. I'm sorry. I'm sorry. I'm sorry. I'm sorry. I'm sorry. I'm sorry. I'm sorry. I'm sorry. I'm sorry. I'm sorry. I'm sorry. I'm sorry. I'm sorry. I'm sorry. I'm sorry. I'm sorry. I'm sorry. I'm sorry. I'm sorry. I'm sorry. I'm sorry. I'm sorry. I'm sorry. I'm sorry. I'm sorry. I'm sorry. I'm sorry. I'

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heart. There's a melody in my heart to praise the Lord. There's a melody in my heart. There's a melody in my heart. There's a melody in my heart to praise the Lord.

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0: 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A brain to be so how we can get dry. No, mama, yet don't know the idea, Eddie, a man. To be so high now, we can get to know with me and a cassa tree. Nam and then after tree and come up. No, cause me a mere dimly. Yamin, you 2 minutes and 1 month, so Emma and Emma air cosso, because it'll be the door no eyes and say, Yaria. No at ya a sitting tino. No nema echo ye if he says so a crab kumpo eti ye na mea sem na what the ye chuma so dom any ye den echi any j jidi ye pa se me de hum mune de any hunam femia me den ya mea sit nan e wuni dim won nia. A quire or number one was so mad, do for me to me, a frame named Etuchin and Como. Madame said, Ubua Honum crown can yet a radio is one can mean treaded Bucra at an end with the beer, baby, and so it be free, Belgium, and Spain, and America. Just a mina corner or Miami, a man, my enemy, you can have me, it's one can only be
1: there. 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
1: 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Yo, Major, I shall lazy.
0: It's here for my and then you're me a sippy so you and I die or hoder and then you're uncle Pansy. So I hear you and so I'm an hour tree. I ain't call my me to Nipenina. The Nipenina now call a pro now by the 2 year. ayeye aseda enanse entuntum katwe diampundi na meda nyemeda nyame asenso na meda mepanyi nso ase eji ifise se nyame anka na koma ama na mfa radio ye nsi honum a enka yesu ye ntum medi su juma ema etiefo so enya binti ntie dania meka ni se nyame nsira wo mu a wo ne mama jena ne

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0: at the end call. If you say what the Bible can kind empire bore in church, any yam some pa, air boy, ye and I ya for a tradition.

0: about stewardship. From Sunday, you will nip up me and sir, only a bear this year. Ninety channel, so you have a bomb pie a chat. Oh, a day I said that a bay in a bedonia coupon. I see a woman for the testimony, sir. That here, oh, more to guardian from one room to guardian, what can not so almost so move free. Ghana, the course, we in I. Mensha dante pa se ese de ekosu gane e bi obibusu ani bi akọ ahochire bi mu pa menti bi sadie then so a lot of families have suffered. It is scary. So she said yeah in sure city e no she akra to Winneba road no pa se bi in sure yiri ese afa ho hwe nkran part bi a yiri for it's not easy. And yet, then you may ask the same pokrano or cry musia a hoodo or the abidruba be at yet to ever bumpy a chatto. The bumpy a chatto share the stewardship lies. You buy a chatto, you have a serenity permian, oh my barma, oh yeah, you also for penny. George, watch your siama and that was off watch of moi, no basha, a shah sitting and I'm. Eti ho di na miti na o hwe platform nso so a o hu se the songs and the titles no na e yi baba ko baako. There is power in music to me ever jom telling you so nya bo trepa na o tie ni ya the so for bo ache e man o kwai na so for ni e che so for o jom di na ka wa o chuo ye. How long did it take you to write it? Only a bit chepa, I mean, say it takes a lot for people to write music, to write songs. And in the Avenger, the Anam and Fendiacro, yeah, mommy, and I am sad, I did. In Timon 7 years, the Mequa forging my ear tour, singing man forging my ear tour, quartet forging my ear tour. Spend time, listen to the lyrics, lyrics, you know. In him saying, I may be shedding when he won him. Be shedding when he won him on number so for our muscle. Be shedding when he won him on our son penny for bonso. Be shedding when he won him on them. And swabby a soup. Tame Sremo Saturday, dear, not or China Saturday be your baby, you lay, see what's a piano. 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
0: Now, my name is that, and you live on a title, so you are not a year we have a crack. But you better famous as Mosrego Miss One, ever must of war. 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Regina with director Park and Emo and Dabunina Moise. There Monte Mopre, a family, and you may. The two people, a Mompai, a mine.
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5: 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The essence of a dama was suffered the show and soul of Christo. Can you now? You may dear day any more now, tree be seen with the show and suffer. You may be dear any moon near never bending an ye nipper from so away home. Can you honour shame him? The dear suffering penny for show and soul so for any team in United Woman in Amber when in Christo. Say what punch their pa. Near war, and it has so been a disorder. 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
7: 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King kind, Psalm 34. And me kind last part in a year 15 to 22. Me say, no way, and your meditation, Bible reading.
0: Amen.
7: Psalm 34, verse 15 to 22 was it. The eyes of the Lord are on the righteous, and his ears are open to their cry. The face of the Lord is against those who do evil, to cut off the remembrance of them from the earth. The righteous cried out, and the Lord hears, and delivers them out of all their troubles.
0: Amen.
7: The Lord is near to those who have a broken heart and saves such as have a contrite heart spirit. Many are the afflictions of the righteous, but the Lord delivers him out of them all. He guides all his bones. Not one of them is broken. Evil shall slay the wicked, and those who hate the righteous shall be condemned. The Lord redeems the soul of his servants, and none of those who trust in him will be condemned. I can cast some way and medija on him. Radi in the winning, and will grab the akode. Adinque fiebi so.
0: Amen.
6: Amen.
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0: 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Dear my Ari for that's what kind of bar be mensa. And Mammy Jackins, so more my kind to tear pudding in army doing in a show star. The mirror of four them and cocker of four in Yammy Pack, or landing gun as a female pensioner for me doing in a show star. And I do, Mr. Raddy wish run, meaning a womb pumuni being so my. Mr. Rossi Radipa, and you were naming him Talan and Gunner Safo. Send or how you see Tim Bierano. Ma was suffering because we need to live na and show the crunkle and one. I'm to remember and agree a radin come on a wind shram. Okay, see no man of woman is so almost so. A radin am come as ready and so mamma. Or how the chase will pass with them put a moment in so chubby pomo. Who went free home run? Who more frass of a radio of his own wound tongue could I wonder? A radin am here for why? Or my feet so in yamu. Mamma near Ralph of the Dipia. How near they said them cry in stroke, but so now upon your hind old patchy. When Nim now hope a pupil now be stroke. Say the papa never for no push a shanna one me near. Once now two of them to fall in so baby waiting while she has it. We see in young coupon, who kaya on a wind eye. The radding mamma soon be, radding mamma soon be, radding no more. On your mokuma swadi a mama and a dream. Now on shemoso, a dean in the name of Jesus Christ, the dean. Amen. Amen.
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1: Amen.
0: Mr. Amu, you have a bonfire.
1: Amen.
0: Ezuru baby, I need to hear and say, "Yeah, yeah, yeah, yeah." 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Yeah, the end said, Yahoo brass, yeah. 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To about Queen and I in our name. And Anna said, no one strenu say. There did be a lie a young from so on. Yes, to him, Fanchy.
1: I'm sorry, I'm not paying. In Uncle Pony, a bank, I said, that was sick, and there, homemade that energy. Yeah, that was you, was them now by in chain. Around the was them, yeah, Annie, Debbie. Yeah, what can no, now what can was the someone no? Jammy, yeah, that was it. And a genius, so said Jaffa, you're bonny, not say it. Yeah, you're bonny, you're more goofy. You're which way you say, and you know, and you're not near, yeah, yeah. I saw for you now for no, you just say a double for dear. Any jar and say a debble. And so, Ubu and you go, so stan, I am so yay. Would you want some be brave, dear Maya? Watch lay any yay, ye, ye, ye, ye, ye, ye, ye, ye, ye, Mrs. Susse, and when ye, dear Juma, and then I will catch lay, say, say, I'm sure ye, near and train home and feel home, nay, and tear when ye're mere somewhere. Send ye, Jeffrey, throw barber, she won't stop a pepper, and I used to buy a toss with me, you know. 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Amen.
0: Amen. Let me add it to your best part of our bonfire. 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Don't be a beer, radia, and a gym, where radia by Jennifer. Namima. Radia Jennifer, uncle, she not that near you. A radia by Fanny San Carno, a city, a city, a city, a city, a brain. A commodity is Roger. I'm quite free. Stop. Riding with your mobile. Now you're mebruni and more friends, including your empenning for your own catacher. 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Oba I consider radi my answer. Why in a home catacher yet? Jesus, your daughter,
2: you're so. 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Then the mayor, you who did show woman, a woman, and to my bravo pa, a bit show Christ to the enemy. see a whoopia in your mobile, maybe now quite you when you were used to doing it. Amen.
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0: 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Almost a man will be back. 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
0: 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You have seen a foyer, Mammy Lucy, Opam Aqua, and the end of Chinkomono. You welcome, Master Gino, and then you may be fans with their brain. 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No be a rent TV. You welcome, Sabbath, no. Pamcho, your bomb pie, and pie in this year, and near better near Mamma Lucy, Opam Aqua. Pamcho, your bomb pie. 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
1: 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Last week, we looked at the millennium and the end of sin. Now, what you a millennium, no, aye, any bonnie, aye, aye, and I a hen last week. 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A 1,000 years gap wa a war first resurrection, ni second resurrection in terminal. 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There will be no suffering nor death would have passed away. And the great controversy would have been ended, and sin and sinners and evil will be no more. All things, both animate and inanimate, living or non-living. That's what it means. Animate or inanimate, living or unliving things will all declare that God is love, and he shall reign forever and ever. Then ti abodi nyina de bom aka wo mu a wo mu atia ehumi se ne yehumi ni mia ma wo ho nyina ebe bom aka se onyame ayi wodo na obedi adie da da da da da. 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Near Matthew 5, verse 5. Near 2 Peter 8, 13. Now I hear Revelations 11:15. Near Revelation 21:1-7. Near Revelation 22:1-5. Nina, a bye bye as a supra on yami, ACSA, Edia Mayen. As I've said, the following texts that I have mentioned, if we have time to read them, it will help our understanding of the new earth made new, or new the new earth, which time won't permit me to read every single one of it. But Matthew 5 verse 5 says, blessed are the meek, for they shall inherit the new earth, or they shall inherit the earth. So when you go into Matthew chapter 5 verse 5, and you read about the meek inheriting the land, it is the earth that God has made new. That is what they are talking about, or that is what Bible is talking about. The new earth will be new in the sense that God will remove from the earth every blemish that sin has caused. Osi asase no beye asase fufro efri se Onyankopon ebe yi nkikanwa bia boni edi abase asase su efri ho obeyi sanki nkikaye no nyina efri ho. In order for paradise to be restored, sin will have to be eliminated once and for all. 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Na any jam kuana, ye behu. Before the fall of the earth, God had given man dominion over the earth. Yenyayahu sa unyankupo bo adye ye yenu mwobo Garden of Eden or di Adam ni if tre munu. 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Woman saw me to be the abode yida so. 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Na a war as I could throw you so. Na woman eddy abode yida subium. The plan of salvation includes not only saving us from death, but also restoring us and all creation. Or see, a plan of salvation, yami baye ya obani baye su Christo ebe wu wo asemi asunu. 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When we look at Revelation 21, verse 5, it says, Jesus says, Behold, I am making everything new. Then Jesus said, Write. Write this down, for these words are trustworthy and true. 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Isn't this wonderful that God is going to dwell with his people on the new earth? That is amazing. We will be able to see God face to face because of sin. Now we are separated from God. We can't see him. We can't behold him. But a time is come, we will see him face to face. God will, the saints will live on the new earth. Isaiah 35, verses 9 to 10. What will the new earth be like? Or see? Asase foforo no ebe sadan it will be like a world completely without sin atisa asase a boni eni so atisa asase a boni eni so heaven yankwo hoda na nsue nim sa boni ni ho yanim so omo mo ho buti ani giamu yanim so omo omo wo ho no owu ani wo mso tumi yanim so omo omo wo ho dum no omo huru nyame omo huru yesu sana edabi ba yesu so no ye ba tra asase fufura nyame gba mayenu ni ani no atra so

0: There will be no more pain and suffering. Revelation 21 verse 4. I'll read that. Revelation 21 verse 4. It says, and God will wipe away all tears from their eyes, and there shall be no more death, neither sorrow nor crying, neither shall there be any more pain, for the former things are passed away. Former things, no, you can't. Near Patria, you are see, I yet who say, oh, Sue, I heard no Sue, and a rehudie, and a oyawa, and a woo, a woho. But, oh, see, Sasa, see, I obese, yes, ya, my, you know. Oh, Sue, and now, oh, woo, and now, bonnie, and now, oh, yawa, and now, titi, near rehudie, a boobie, niho. We will be surrounded by the love of God through every detail of His creation, and we will forever live in the presence of God. Or see, sir, ye better on yon coupon album na body. Na body ni yen yina subetra onyankopon enim ayi se yahwe Isaiah 3 se yahwe Isaiah 3 dubako enchichemu ensia kopi mu kron Isaiah. 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I'm Satan Nintino. Menkin kind. But Mekanye oho. Or see. Ya betra abodie. Yina betra wo. You better in harmony. We will live in harmony. All creation will live in harmony. Lion will not eat you when he sees you. Man and lion can be the best of friends. Leopard can be a friend of a cat, and so on and so forth. So all creation will live in harmony. None other creation will hurt the other. And ye yina ya betra ahujuobu. 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Ah, o jata onye onipa bibia. And I said, oh, no, Nani, it is a bonny beer. In fact, heaven bear that because a crumb for new hop, and we did for new hop, and some money did for beer new hop. Ain't he? So would have promised me a well put out to her, or be a mamma, my factory. It shall be our when he be our pet. God will be the ruler and the king of the new universe or the new earth. We will eat the 12 fruits from the tree of life. In a tree of life, no, and I say, in Quediano, a su aba edumi enu busumi bia, a su aba fufro, na ye be di na ye nyam kwani atranse da. The river of life will flow through the new Jerusalem. Jerusalem simply means city of peace. City of peace. So the river of life will flow through the new city of peace. The new Jerusalem will be brought down to our earth. It's in heaven right now. It is not the Jerusalem we have here on earth, where there's no peace. Although the name means city of peace. When Bible says something is peace, or God says something is peaceful, it means it is peaceful. And so there will be peace there. There will be no need of light in heaven. There will be no need of sunlight, nor moonlight, because God's glory is the light of the city. We will see Jesus face to face. The new earth is not a reward for the redeemed, but a restoration of what humanity lost, and a face-to-face relationship with God. Sense as a sipu frono, enya enuni nipa aketia yamindi bemano so wa free, and as wenya nkwaje, me mum enye. 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Or see, anywa ehui na asunte na ma kumem da mia Yesu esiesie ana Nyankopon nu ankasa esiesie edi ama ne ma enti asase foforo do edofunum eho beye baabia ebeye adigie ye. 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If you say ye do ye su no ankas and a betra, ye nina me no ankas and a betra. Some money be a diho, a woo and diho. Name it, you name it. There's no harm there. There's no suffering, there's no pain, there's no sorrow, there's no death. But there is peace because the city, the New Jerusalem, is a city of peace. There is peace everywhere. And we cannot even imagine, in our sinful state, we cannot imagine what God has prepared for us or is preparing for us. But let us trust him. Let us believe in him. Let us do his will so that one day we can go and enjoy the city or the earth he has prepared for us, where there will be no sin, where there will be no longer the great controversy, and so on and so forth. In Jesus' name, we ask his blessings upon this tonight. 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
1: 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I say, yes, you will meet me as a foreign chair, baby, a year drum. 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Now, San Crawfway, not a failure, almost yako, I want near my be brave. Mammy, can't be a crunch, you know. Nefie, what say? O kan verse 18 no a etwato no a ebra na omu di apra pere ebi no Joshua ka se mi chire wo nemom bepo no enya wo de e wo mu se eye kwaye de nanso bufa kosi dia anon beka na kana afo no se o wadade ntiasie nam na wo ya hoodenfo mpa obetu won amen asemo Joshua ka kire won anu be dia ye di mo adua no e ho gene Ephraim ni Manasse this is ma baby, I'm watching an end in a pa. If we say, Kenya for no anak many blow. Assassin, ye dear mamono, a ya quiet. Ye dear papa, ye young colony, dear papa, which he quiet. Ha. Now over nami papa, Gina, in Chimia. 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Now what she made the borrow will call him. And you come bugia. 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Now, papa, to me, book, yeah, or do cassia pa, a moo, what say a boar, passion, vinting, and so for paying the boar, jay, a better form, if we say, and top for one, on yanobai. Bring you a mo jenny. 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Joshua catcher one said. 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You don't want you. 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Baby, I would see no, a woman so how or holy. 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Oh, baby, I met see no, make children be a yin, nipping in any set. Baby, I'm a good road here, eh, Tinaman. Not Ephraim, ni Manasi, baby, or more, and the editing pa. 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

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A ya quiet dear, hold on, Emmy. 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